heartbreaking, it was terrible, and I pray that it won't happen again. But then again, I hope it does, because I wanna fall in love without the part where we give up. I wonder if this still exists. I hope it does. I

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If I got a burning bridge, they'll help me light the fuses. Sometimes I just lose it, thoughts can be abusive. Times where I lose sight of love, the real reason I do this. 15 since I do this, 26 I choose this.

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0: 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That okay. You can't Pig Latin.
1: We're trying to fucking lower the music. Do you want me to tell you? Lower the music, Ray.
2: Let me tell you how to make a Proyecto Uno record.
3: Oh my god.
2: First, you put on 46 Ardem.
4: 46 Ardem with the women that do not have a lot of chlordom. When they take the chlordom off of them, we sing better than them.
0: The next feature them in 3 minutes.
4: The next feature them in 3 minutes.
3: And
4: Queens cabled them.
0: Coming up with them.
4: Naked women. It's all good to them.
3: And you'll be